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Tree down the flyers. Brooklyn Dispatch on the air. Fires requested in the area of 9191 Kellogg Street. Report of a tree down. Wires involved. Power outage in the area. Repeating. Fires requested in the area of 91 Kellogg Street. Report of a tree down. Wires down. Power outage in the area. Cross streets of Candlewood Harbor and Morton Road. Time now 2023.

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1: Affirmative. 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
0: Roger.
1: Roger, in route 2025.
2: We took a refusal and wanted to rush for ambulance on service.
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0: Northwest Roxbury 82 is back in service.
1: 2027 82. Scott, we got 12 left here. Edgar is good at that. I can't find 7 and 9, Jen. I'm falling now, you know, for real dirty. What's up, you know?

0: 3 across the entire early North 94 on the primaries. You're no active fire in any of this time. I'll give you a pull number in a second.
1: I'm now 2027.
0: Oh, we're going to need a tree crew out here sooner rather than later because we have no access to the point now.
2: Coroner's going to have course.

0: Knoll Fire. Area 328 Under Mountain Road. A lightning strike with a telephone pole on fire and tree and wires down. 67 Delta 2. Again, Lakeville Fire. Area 328 Under Mountain Road. Lightning strike with a telephone pole on fire as well as tree and wires down. Cross streets Scoville, Ormine Road, and West Mountain Road. 23.
1: And you can screw up here. 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
1: Four, you have an active fire at the base of the pole where the tree is also down. 2036.

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0: Are there any other units responding?
1: At this time, you only have car 5.
0: Could we issue another tone for traffic signs to close down at Kabul and Beaver Dam Road off of 41, please?
1: Appreciate it, Scarpon.
2: Lakeville Fire. Additional personnel requested. Shut down Underground Road at Kabul and Beaver Dam. For telephone, fall on fire. 67 Delta 2. 2040 this time.

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0: Yes, LCD, could you relay to Eversource that this would be a priority 2, please?
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0: Can you call us a ticket for the Citizens Assist at Buck Hanson Elementary School?
1: Roger, ticket's been closed.
0: Thank you, have a good night.

Yeah. Report call for fire investigation. Allen Road. 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I'm trying to locate it now.

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1: Okay, roger. 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

0: Stand by for medical dispatch. Roxbury responds, priority 2, BLS 90 Transylvania Road, 76-year-old male. Slip out of a recliner, need to lift assist, repeating. Priority 2, 90 Transylvania Road, for the 76-year-old male. Slip out of a recliner.
1: EMS 4 to the scene.
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0: 4223 and EMS-4 to the scene. 90 Transylvania Road, the Wagner residence, for the party who slipped and fell, possibly not injured. Roxbury, a member needed to get the truck. We have 214-223 at EMS-4 to the scene. 90 Transylvania Road, the Wagner residence, this address south of Acorn Hill to the Woodbury City Line, 2139 WPMK 215.
1: 242 to the rig.
0: 242 to the rig, 2140.
2: 207
0: to the scene. Multiple units, is that 207 to the scene?
2: Affirmative, 207.
0: Roger, 207 to the scene, another unit?
1: 240 to the rig.
0: 240 to headquarters, 2140.

shoots me a long shot, but if you can call Eversource and just get an idea if they can get one person there to verify the power cell, you can take care of the tree.

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Lake Folk R5. All Lakeville units are clear and returning, and road will still be closed for Eversource. Lakeville fire clear and returning, road remaining closed for Eversource 2240.

Roger, tree root's been removed. Roadway is opening on both sides. Units clear, 2214.

Roger, tree roots been removed. Roadway is opening on both sides. Unit's clear, 2214.

Garden City, Milton, Medic 3. The 23 Union Street on the porch. A 60-year-old male, chest pain, clammy, 10 Delta 4. Again, 23 Union Street, first floor porch. 60 male, chest pain.

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0: 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Again, Route 44 by Lawrence Avenue. Motor vehicle accident into a telephone pole. 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
0: After North Canada ambulance, state police arrived on scene. 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

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Messages 24, 31, 45, 66, 79.

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Milford Fire, you have been canceled from number 27 River Road. Sign up, canceled zone 152.

on the 161 Marriott Road, 62 year old male. 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

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Alter mental status, 33 Charlie 1. Again, Gear Nursing, Harmony Lane, Altered Mental, 33 Charlie 1. Crush 8 Sand Road and Graceway, 220.

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Milford Ambulance Code 1, response 563 Danbury Road to the 79-year-old male. 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

Hotel City to Warren Ambulance. Warren Fire, respond in the area of Jack Corner Road and Rabbit Hill Road for the ducklings stuck in a sewer. 53 Alpha 4, repeating in the area of Jack Corner Road and Rabbit Hill Road for the ducklings stuck in a sewer. 53 Alpha 4. Timeout 6:32.

0: Warren Ambulance, second tone. Responding in the area of Jack Corner Road and Rabbit Hill Road. With a duckling stuck in a sewer. 53 Alpha 4. Time of your second tone. 635. 635.
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2: LCD
1: in response.
2: Warren Car 1.
1: This is just for wildlife stuck in a sewer, right?
0: That's affirmative.

0: Carl 1, Carl 1, Del City. Carl 1, go ahead.
1: Also, I'd like all responding units to respond with traffic.
0: Received all units to respond with traffic, 637. Carl 1, just be advised, caller stated this was a cross from number 42 Rabbit Hill Road. Was unsure of the street address on the side of the road where the storm drain was.
2: Carl 1, copy.

0: I'll see if some more car water is calling for on scene, you know.
1: Need to Harrington Fire, respond to number 54, Birchill Road, for the telephone pole arcing 55 Bravo 3, repeating 54 Birchill Road, telephone pole arcing 55 Bravo 3. Cross streets are going to be Orchard Hall Road and Gale Road, timeout 643.
2: Cross from number 42, Rabbit Hill Road.

0: Car 1 Delta, on command. Warren, Car 1, do you need us to try to get the caller back to scene for you? No, I just looked in all the storm drains coming down around the hill. Nothing found. Terminate the call for Warren Fire. Received. Call's unfounded. You're terminating the call for Warren Fire at 649. In for Warren Fire at 649.
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1: Go ahead.
0: West side, car 2, for the caller, this is going to be the pole at the end of the driveway for number 54.
1: Receive. I'm on scene, they're walking out. I'll talk to them. There's no fire at this time. Engine 12 stage at Skull Blue 118.
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0: LLC, do you want to send car to?
1: What's that car to?
0: No fire, you can cancel the fire response. I'm returning, you can notify EverSource Priority 3. There was a fire at the top of the pole, it's affecting their house. So it's, they need to come out here to check this out. 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
1: Received, EverSource notified with a Priority 3, and you're canceling the fire response at 6:56.

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crash notification, 34 Bravo 4, repeating in the area of Kellogg Road and Route 1.

0: 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Code 1, respond the area of Zeller Tire, 5 Danbury Road. Head on MVA with airbag deployment, 29 Bravo 1.
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1: 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I found a phone on the side of the road here on Kellogg on House 51.

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0: Be clear to see you. 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

LCD-2 Sharon Ambulance, respond to number 31 Moray Road for the metal arm, no patient contact, 32 Bravo 2. 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Timeout, 8:42.

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1: You can go for Sharon.
0: Sharon Ambulance, we were able to make contact with the subscriber with the phone number given to us by the alarm company who stated false alarm. States he is okay. 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
1: Received, we'll proceed to verify.
0: Received, you're going to be proceeding in at 8:45.

0: LCD, sure, an ambulance. 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
2: LCD2, Sharon Ambulance. 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
1: Third.

Hotel City China, Swanson of the 10 Sunset Terrace Drive. I'm going to call the festival broken. I'm going to call the festival broken.

0: not alert, conscious of breathing 2 Delta 1. Repeating, respond to number 2 Main Street. We for a 90-year-old male with a possible allergic reaction. Conscious of breathing 2 Delta 1. Cross streets, Amino Road and Upper Main Street. Time now 9:14.
1: Sharon, ambulance responding.
2: Sharon, ambulance, you're responding at 9:14. Also, Sherman Car 1 en route to quarters. Same time.

LCD 2, Northern Dutchess Paramedic, your second tone, response number 2, Main Street, 90-year-old male. Possible reaction, just reading 2, Delta 1. Repeating 2, Main Street, town of Sharon, 90-year-old male. Possible allergic reaction, conscious and breathing, 2, Delta 1. That was your second tone, 97.

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For the 80-year-old male, tachycardia with shortness of breath, conscious and breathing. 33 Charlie 1, repeating 99 South Canyon Road, Gear Nursing and Rehab, Whispering Pines. Room 323 Bravo. 80-year-old male, tachycardia, shortness of breath, conscious and breathing, 33 Charlie 1. Cross streets are Sand Road and Graceway. Timeout 941.

0: Hotel, CD2, North Canaan Ambulance, your second tone, response number 99, South Canaan Road, Gear Nursing and Rehab, Whispering Pines, room 323, Bravo. 80-year-old male, tachycardia, shortness of breath, consciousness rating 33, Charlie 1. 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

Old City 2, Norfolk Ambulance, Northwest Medic 3. Respond to number 144, Loon Meadow Drive, the apartment above the garage. 68-year-old male, low BP, almost passed out, conscious and breathing, 31 Charlie 1. Repeating, 144 Loon Meadow Drive, apartment above the garage. 68-year-old male, low BP, almost passed out, conscious and breathing, 31 Charlie 1. Cross streets are going to be Colbrook Road and Doolittle Drive. Timeout, 9:52. Norfolk 248 to quarters 952. Norfolk 274 to quarters 952.

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1: Sir.
2: Norfolk Ambulance is out.

LCD, Sharon Avalon. Sharon Avalon. Sharon on the return, you can terminate for Sharon. It says terminated for Sharon Ambulance 10-01.

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Repeating, 62 Old Forge Hollow

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0: McLean and Milford, let's take our fire tech response and go through. We arrived.
1: Received, I had you arriving at New Milford at 9:51. I'll show you on the return, 10:06.
0: Perfect, thank you.
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1: Received.

LCD 2, Litchfield Ambulance response to number 62, Old Forge Hollow Road. 73-year-old female on a fall, conscious and breathing, 17 Alpha 2. Repeating, 62, Old Forge Hollow Road. 73-year-old female on a fall, conscious and breathing, 17 Alpha 2. Cross streets are Old Mount Tom Road and Dugway Road. Timeout, 10-11.

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2: 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Common in Milford. 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
1: Roger, hazard navigation, we removed a giant log from Lake Candlewood in the vicinity of Lynn Deming Park.
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1: Venom 25, are you going to be responding as a first responder? I do have LVA car 9 en route at this time.
2: We're just trying to get the rig going here. I can respond if you need me to.
1: Negative, that was up to you to mark you en route to the scene if you were going to be responding. Just let us know if we need to put something on the out-of-service board.
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Road, Valley Presbyterian Church, for the elderly male, possible stroke, repeating Brooklyn Air, for the EMS. 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

0: Concord Ambulance, code 1, respond to Kenwood Valley Healthcare, 30 Park Lane East, Bravo Wing, room 9 by the door. 61-year-old male, conscious breathing, bleeding from a surgical site on his left hip, 33 Alpha 1. Milford Ambulance, code 1, respond to Kenwood Valley Healthcare, 30 Park Lane East, Bravo Wing, room 9 by the door. 61-year-old male, conscious breathing, bleeding from surgical site on his left hip, 33 Alpha 1, 10-1103.
1: 49.
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2: On the public relations event for the blood party.

Arlington Ambulance, respond to number 37 Harmony Hill Road. 98-year-old female, metal arm fall detection, conscious and breathing. 17 Bravo 4, repeating 37 Harmony Hill Road for the 98-year-old female, metal arm fall detection, conscious and breathing. 17.

Harrington 315 to the scene, Harrington 91 en route to quarters at 1135. LC to Harrington 315. Just be advised, there's access information in the CAD notes. If you don't have access, give us a landline once you get on seat. Harrington 121's to the scene as well at 1135.

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35 Norfolk Road for the party stuck in a wheelchair with the fifth wheel hitch stuck on their lap. They

0: Company. 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
0: Car 5, it sounds like they are holding the fifth wheel hitch that was attached to a vehicle in their lap. 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
1: Copy that.
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0: North Cannon, Car 6, on scene investigating, LM 53.

Sherman Ambulance respond to number 36 Cedar Lane Extension. 37-year-old male, possible amputation of the finger. Conscious and breathing, 21 Bravo 2. Repeating, 36 Cedar Lane Extension.

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LCD 2, Sherman Ambulance, 2nd Colwyn District. Respond to number 21, Sail Harbor Drive. Party with a finger amputation from a boating accident. 35-year-old male, conscious and breathing. 21 Bravo 2, repeating 21, Sail Harbor Drive. 35-year-old male, finger amputation from a boating accident. Conscious and breathing, 21 Bravo 2. Cross streets are going to be Wanzer Hill Road and the town line. Timeout 1219, we have started New Fairfield.

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1: Roger, Sherman. We copied that call over the scanner. We're going to head up in that direction.
0: Roger.
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0: Speak contact with DC, they can send a Lake Patrol unit over. 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

0: 884. 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

0: Thomas Sherman, if you could give me a case number for that incident with the laceration.
1: Roger, you're already on it. Let me know when you're ready.
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0: 120 Sherman Road for the 78-78-year-old male. Conscious, breathing, fall from wheelchair, 17 Alpha 4. MO for an ambulance, code 1, respond to 120 Sherman Road for the 78-year-old male. Conscious, breathing, fall from wheelchair, 17 Alpha 4. Cross streets are Mercer Court and Shermantown Line. 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
1: Charlie Car 1, go ahead.
0: Station carrying the Fairfield EMS. Officer Founders, clear scene. Incident terminated.
1: Proceed. Incident terminated at 1250. LCD 2 New Fairfield 912. Are you transporting the damper?
2: I was about to get out of the region here for you, but yeah, we're transporting ALS, but thank you. 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

LCD 2, Harlingen Ambulance, respond and stage away from number 9024 Bumper Road. The Bumper Brook Estates, Unit 31, 47-year-old female, psych, unknown status, 25 Bravo 3, repeating 9024 Bumper Road, Bumper Brook Estates. Unit 31, 47-year-old female on a psych, unknown status, 25 Bravo 3. Cross streets are Perkins Hill Road and the town line. Timeout 1309.

0: 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Incident terminated.
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0: Hotel, CD's on. Go ahead, Harding, confirm, Marshall.
1: Yeah, I think there's a call for EMS. Their request to look at something.
0: Proceed. Do you want a line for Harrington Fire, or do you want to just go under their line?
1: No, just go under their line, please.
0: Roger.

LCD 2, East Heartland First Responders, respond to and stage away from number 60 North Hollow Road. For the male party with a ripped out IV, on a hot response first stage, repeating 60 North Hollow Road. Male party, IV ripped out, on a hot response with a stage. Cross streets are going to be Old Town Road and Brook Drive. Timeout 1347. 30 and around the quarters, 1347.

0: LCD 2, New Hartford Ambulance, New Hartford Fire, Northwest Medic 3, respond in the area of Reservoir Road, Farmington River, for the single motorcycle down, unknown injuries, 77 Delta 7. Repeating, in the area of Reservoir Road and Farmington River Turnpike, one motorcycle down, unknown injury, 77 Delta 7. Time out, 1348.
1: LC North, EMS 256 to the scene.
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0: myself, the North CMS 256 on scene. I got, kind of standby. Somebody's giving me a thumbs up. All advice.
1: 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You're going to advise 1350.

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0: 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He is okay. 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You can terminate the incident for NAR Facebook.
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5: 56 Alpha 1 here in 1352. I believe this was a port ripped out of a hospice patient's dialysis port.
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0: This was down in New Fairfield?
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0: 26-115-51. 115-51.
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1: For the Almeida. Alpha, Lima, Michael, Edward, India, Delta, Alpha, hyphenated Pinto, 55 Bromfort Avenue, Danbury, date of birth 894. It's going to be an infraction, 15-140, sub J, sub B in parentheses, and we're clear. That's case number 26-11551.
2: Roger.

Bell City 2, North Cannon Fire, respond to number 77.

Sutherland Rescue 4 LCD. All East Heartland first responders will be clear of the scene. Terminate the contact. Received. All East Heartland first responders clear of the scene.

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1: 13 Ladder 1, Tiger Arm on scene, 1440.

Brookfield EMS, stand by for dispatch. Brookfield EMS, you're requested, 45 Long Meadow Hill Road, Brookfield High School. On the track, the female party in her 40s has had multiple falls and appears disoriented. Repeat, Brookfield EMS, you're requested, 45 Long Meadow Hill Road, Brookfield High School. The female in her 40s, multiple falls, appears disoriented. You can take an ALS for your time now. 1440.

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Best access will be the lower lot.

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0: Milford ambulance, code 1, New Milford Fire, respond, Camp Road at Boardman Road, MVA with injuries, 29 Bravo 1, timeout 1450.
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0: Bell City 2, Litchfield Ambulance, Northwest Medic 1, response number 400 Torrington Road, front row to rest home. Unknown age male with a internal pacemaker firing, conscious and breathing, 19 Charlie 1. Repeating 400 Torrington Road, front row to rest home. Unknown age male, internal pacemaker or defibrillator firing, conscious and breathing, 19 Charlie 1. Cross streets are going to be Bertoli Drive and Fern Ave. Timeout 1501.
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0: Medic 1, we have staff on the line. They're somewhat hysterical. We're trying to get more information. We'll feed it to you as we get it.

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1: This is Car 9, you're en route at 1505. Did you copy the updates we gave to the medic?

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LCD 2, Winsted Ambulance, Winsted Fire, respond in front of number 15 South Main Street, the McDonald's. Two car MVA with a small fluid leak, unknown injury, 77 Alpha 2. Repeating, 15 South Main Street in front of the McDonald's. Two car MVA, unknown injuries with a fluid leak, 77 Alpha 2. Cross streets are going to be Whiting Street and Park Place East. Timeout, 1559.

Bravo 4.

LCD2, Kent Ambulance, Kent Fire, respond in the area of Cedar Mountain Road, South Kent Road. The one car into the guardrail with injury, 77 Bravo 1, repeating, in the area of Cedar Mountain Road, South Kent Road. One car into the guardrail with injury, 77 Bravo 1. Timeout, 1623.

0: Kent 8-2, you're assembling at 1623. 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
1: 10-7 LCD, there's going to be two patients.
0: 10-7, you're reporting two patients. Do you need a second ambulance or will the one suffice?
1: Go ahead and start two.

LCD 2, Kent Ambulance, your second ambulance is requested to the scene, Seeger Mountain Road and South Kent Road, one car into the guardrail, units on scene reporting, two patients, 77 Bravo 1, repeating near Seeger Mountain Road and South Kent Road, one car into the guardrail, units on scene reporting, two patients, 77 Bravo 1, timeout, 1626.

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2: 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Nobody else on fire check. 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
1: Yes, please.
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0: Roger.

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1: Just received a 911 in Danbury. There's a vessel sinking in the vicinity of 41 Moody Lane. You guys can head over there.
0: Roger, heading that way.
1: 664 is en route.
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0: 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We do not see any vessel in distress. Do you have a phone number or anything?
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0: 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Can I get a case number when you get a chance?
1: Roger, the case is 11586, 2611586.
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LCD-2, Nepog Fire, respond. Litchfield Turnpike and Steel Road. Canton Fire requesting you shut down 202 eastbound while they operate out a brush fire at 202 and Powder Mill Road. All cold response, 65 Bravo 1. Repeating, the area of Litchfield Turnpike and Steel Road. Canton Fire requesting you shut down 202 eastbound while they operate out a brush fire at 202 and Powder Mill Road. All cold response, 65 Bravo 1. Count out 1717.

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0: Association of Canada Air Units 1. We are clear of the seat. NL2 will be transporting one momentarily.
1: Received, Temp A1. Did you process a refusal?
0: One is being transported and one is with CFP.
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2: Recent back lift and pump placement, please. React 226 off of 10 at 1724. Alfred Ambulance Code 1, respond number 5, Violet Hill Lane, for the 52-year-old male. Recent backlift and pump implant, believes he may be having a reaction, tremors, cross streets of Elm Street Extension and Gibbs Hill Lane. Time of dispatch, 1725. 4 acknowledged. Roger, 4.

0: Unit 4 en route 1727. Party says enter through the garage, he'll meet you there.
1: We're copy, thank you.

0: I know the CEO. Field advised case number for written warning.
1: You cut your identifier off. Go with your badge number again.
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1: Written warning is going to Papa Sir, Papa 1429361. Date of birth for reference 6/30/97. First name Michael. Written warnings are for 15-129, subsection A, subsection 5. 15-129, subsection A, subsection 6. We'll be clear of stop. 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Thank you.
2: 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We've got 202. Shut down.
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2: 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Just confirming, Dan wants us to close 202 at Powder Mill. 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There was some confusion. They're accepting Steel Road, and 202 is good for the closure. 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

0: Ladybug engine Ford LCD. You can show us on scene at Steel Road blocking eastbound of 202, directing traffic down Steel Road.
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1: Route 202 reopened at 1742.

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BLS to New Milford Hospital. BLS to Nava, 1745.

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Heavy 2EN 551, Brookfield Dispatch, on the air to Brookfield Fire and EMS personnel. Earlier at night, your radio had some test with zero announcements. Repeating, Heavy 2EN 551, Brookfield Dispatch, on the air to Brookfield Fire and EMS personnel. 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I'm now 18 hertz.

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0: Okay, Kennedy 2, show us back in quarters. 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

400 Clearview Avenue. A 68 female, actively seizing, 12 Delta 2. Again, 400 Clearview Avenue. 68 female, actively seizing, 12 Delta 2. Cross streets are Fitzpatrick and the City Line.

0: 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West Side first responders. 181 Hill Road, the Connecticut Institute for the Blind. 55 female, altered mental status. 26 Charlie 1. Again, 181 Hill Road, Institute for the Blind. 55 female, altered mental status. 26 Charlie 1. Your car sheets Barber Road and Delay Road. 1908.
1: 315 and route 1908.
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0: 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Area of 236 Brick School Road. For tree on the wires on fire. 55 Charlie 2. Again, 236 Brick School Road. In the area. Tree branch on the wires on fire. 55 Charlie 2. Cross Street Sandcastle and East Greenwich. 1951.
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1: 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Oh, never mind, they're waving us down.